0: 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What's the kid food you still love to eat? Let's go to Sam in Bristol.
1: I still love chicken nuggets, especially dino-shaped chicken nuggets. 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
1: It's a Crazy Eddie blowout blitz, and Crazy Eddie's going nuts with his lowest sale prices ever. 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

0: 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Bob Hauer here. So you guys share with me, tell me please, what is the kid food you still love to eat? Let's go to Carrie, listening in East Hartford.
1: Mac and cheese. 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

Here comes 9 o'clock on the River 105.9. You got variety from the 80s and more. Hey, Bob Hauer here. We are excited to be your home for New England Patriots football this season. At Patriots pregame, Thursday, 4:30 ahead of their first preseason game against Indianapolis.

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With Bob Howard, nearly time for your daily do-good. A 10-year-old stayed up till 2 a.m. baking a cake for $15,000. 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

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Beastie Boys on Monday night at the River 105.9. 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

0: Billy Joel. 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Bob Hauer here. All right, what is the kids' food you still eat, Janelle?
1: Those go-go squeezes, they'll always have me in a chokehold. 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

Here comes 10 o'clock on the River 105.9. You got Variety from the 80s. More. Want to say hi to Amber. Second shift shout out. Thanks for having us on this evening in East Hartford.

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Madonna on the River 105.9, yeah, variety from the 80s and more. With Bob Howard, pets are part of the family. And that's why we're going into debt for them. Let's talk about that in minutes.

DNR, it's the River 105.9. Got variety from the 80s and more tomorrow morning. Kerry Collins, you shot the win tickets. 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

Kenny Loggins on the River 105.9, Variety from the 80s. 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

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Riding in the 80s and more with Bob Howard, TIL. Today I learned, so Canadians say sorry so much, they had to make a law about it. That's minutes away.

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variety from the 80s and more, The River 105.9. Hey, good morning. It is Christina. We got some Eddie Money coming up and Rick Astley, Never Gonna Give You Up. Oh, it's one of my faves. Coming up right after Sir Elton.

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variety from the 80s and more, The River 105.9. Hey, it's Chrissy now. Well, if you're already rolling your eyes at the Halloween decoration showing up at stores, Home Depot apparently is skipping straight to Christmas. In fact, two of its giant holiday decorations have already sold out. A $300 8.5-foot Santa carrying a lantern and a massive reindeer pulling a sleigh, both $300.

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Hey, it's Christina. We've got another chance for you to win a trip for two to our iHeartRadio Music Festival in Vegas. 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

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Hi, it's Christina. Let's do some Journey, Genesis coming up, Billy Joel. If there's something you want to hear, well, let me know. 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

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Just as I

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1: What's the office slang that Gen Z workers just don't get? 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

The River 105.9 variety from the 80s and more. So it looks like the heavens are putting on a show with a meteor shower reaching its peak. It happens as the Earth passes through the trail of debris left behind by a recent comet. So the best time to watch it will be tomorrow night, Wednesday, through Thursday, when a new moon offers darker skies. Also, tomorrow is a parade of planets with Jupiter, Mercury, Mars, Uranus, Saturn, and Neptune appearing in the morning before the sunrise. Perfect for us if we can get away, look outside. I don't know. If you have a telescope, even better.

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variety from the 80s and more, The River 105.9. So it looks like Krispy Kreme is getting an early jump on fall with their autumn seasonal collection arriving this morning across the country. They have a new maple cheesecake and a cafe mocha donut. Plus, their Biscoff cookie butter and pumpkin spice flavors are also returning. Don't forget, pumpkin spice lattes are also going to be back at Starbucks too on the 25th. So, you know, fall is arriving, or at least in the food world. Definitely noticed that at the grocery store too.

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Hi, it's Christina. Well, look, everyone's on a budget these days. Are there any some budget meals that you used to have back in the day that you're kind of thinking about revisiting? Tell me about it. 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

variety from the 80s and more, The River 105.9. So Tori Spelling is not ready to discuss her departure from the 90210 Oh My Gosh podcast with Jenny Garth and Brian Austin Green. Apparently, they advised her to take some time to reflect before speaking out. That's always a better idea.

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Hey, how would you like to see Journey on their amazing final frontier tour in the city of your choice? We're going to take care of everything, including a VIP package. 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

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And so there's a new trend called girl baby. It's kind of like the opposite of girl boss. 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You know, it's kind of like trends like girl math, girl dinner, girl baby. That's I'm not.

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1: Well, here's some good news. It looks like Lindsey Buckingham says that he and Stevie Nicks are back on speaking terms. The bandmates have a well-documented history, and we all know that. Last week, he told that he talks with Stevie all the time now.

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1: All right, good morning. It's Tuesday, August 11th. How you doing? The River 105.9. Here's Laura Hutchinson with our Tuesday morning headlines.
2: Hi, Carrie. Thank you. Good morning, everyone. It's primary day in Connecticut, and some key races will be decided. Party candidates will be chosen for governor, U.S. Congress, and state legislative races, among others. Polls open at 6 a.m. Get ready for the smoke to move back in our area today. Wildfires out west in states like California, New Mexico, Idaho, and Utah are producing smoke plumes that have traveled across the U.S. Take precaution if you have breathing sensitivity. Restoration efforts will begin at the Iwo Jima Memorial in New Britain. The site sustained damage after multiple trees fell in this weekend's powerful storms. The eternal flame was also extinguished, which has only been out a few times since 1995. And it's still summer, but experts are timing out fall foliage season in our state. Early colors expected to begin September 13th. Western Connecticut will peak around October 19th, and the full state will have their color by October 26th. Have a great day, everyone. I'm Laura Hutchinson from News 8 on the River 105.9.
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Well, it's a busy morning today on the River 105.9. I'm Kerry Collins. Good morning. Coming up about 7 o'clock. Well, not about. At 7, tickets for the Warped Tribute Show at Simsbury Meadows. And then at 8 o'clock, tickets for Squeeze. And then at 9 o'clock, tickets for the iHeartRadio Music Festival.

Sometimes tribute bands are better than the real thing. Got those coming up for you at 7 o'clock. And coming up a few minutes after 6, it's Laura Hutchinson, WTNH News 8. She has her morning headlines in a few on the river.

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That's my favorite song from Sublime. What I Got on the River 105.9 variety from the 80s and more. And we got more tickets for that Sublime tribute coming up at Simsbury Meadows this weekend. Sublime tribute band, No Doubt tribute, Foo Fighters tribute, all at Simsbury Meadows on Saturday night. Because, you know, sometimes tributes are better than the real thing. They're way less expensive, I can tell you that much.

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0: All right, according to Visual Capitalist, the top 10 most expensive cities in the United States to raise a kid. 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I'm Carrie Collins. Good morning.

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6: Smoky skies at times today. Hi, everyone. Welcome to Tuesday MNewsC. Chief Meteorologist Gil Simmons. Clouds, smoky skies, hazy sun today. High temperatures in the 80s. Humidity may drop just a bit. Showers and storms tonight, tomorrow morning. Get an update anytime on the News 8 app.
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Hey, this weekend up at Simsbury Meadows, there's a great 90s tribute show. It's Warp, a 90s tribute experience with a Sublime tribute, No Doubt tribute, and a Foo Fighters tribute. You want to go? I've got your free tickets. Not yet. They're coming up in less than 10 minutes.

0: All right. Hello, good morning. Who's this?
1: Matt.
0: Matt, sing What Comes Next. You're up, Matt.
1: Don't speak. You know just what I'm thinking.
0: You barely sang. Come on, at least put a little effort into it.
1: Don't speak. You know just what I'm thinking.
0: There you go. Congratulations. Matt, you've got tickets for Warp, a 90s tribute experience coming up on Saturday at Simsbury Meadows. Have a blast, my friend.
1: Thank you.
0: All right, we got more tickets coming up again tomorrow morning about 10 minutes after 7. But coming up next, right after a look at traffic, one Connecticut town has been named one of the hottest zip codes in the country. I'll tell you which Connecticut town that is coming up next on The River. Hang on.
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0: All right, this is according to Realtor.com, the hottest zip codes in the United States. And you can dance. Congratulations, North Haven, Connecticut. You made the top 10. North Haven, the 8th hottest zip code in the country. Come on, come on. Peabody, Massachusetts was number 1. 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

0: It looks like we got a lot of clouds today. High of around 85. The River 105.9 variety from the 80s and more. Good morning. I said good morning. There we go. 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Now, this is great. A kid who lives in Cape Cod, who worked as a Wendy's manager, has been accepted down here at Yale, and he credits the owners of the local Wendy's who helped him first get into community college and now on to Yale.
1: I worked so hard, and how much me and my family, we went through so much to get to the place where we got. To me, it was just very exciting, and I still cannot believe. I remember there were days when I was closing Wendy's, and I just think to myself, I really want to move on. I don't think I had a lot of faith in myself, just because people look to Wendy's workers, and they think that's not a job I want to do one day, right? If it wasn't Wendy's, if it wasn't the work ethics that I learned at Wendy's, I don't think I would have come to the place where I got.
0: Oh, how cool is that? 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
10: Smoky skies at times today. 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Chief Meteorologist Gil Simmons. Clouds, smoky skies, hazy sun today. High temperatures in the 80s. Humidity may drop just a bit. Showers and storms tonight, tomorrow morning. Get an update anytime on the News 8 app.
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Coming up in a few minutes at 8 o'clock, a full hour 80s. The 80s at 8 with free tickets for Squeeze and Adam Ant. That's a great 80s show. Coming to Westville Music Bowl in a few weeks, August 25th. You want them? They're coming your way. About 10 after 8 on the River 105.9's 80s at 8, which starts next.

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that was an iconic MTV video back in the 80s. Whitesnake, here I go again. Tawny Katane dancing all sexy on top of a couple Jaguars. Rest in peace, Tawny Katane. The River 105.9 variety from the 80s and more. This is the 80s at 8. Coming up in a few minutes around 8:10. Tickets for a great 80s show coming to Westville Music Bowl. Squeeze and Adamant. Hang on. Your tickets are coming up on the River 105.9.

0: Well, according to Gil Simmons, it's going to be cloudy and hazy today. Thank you very much, California wildfires. High of around 85. The River 105.9. Good morning.
1: Survey said.
0: We're doing more tickets for Squeeze and Adam Ant with Survey Says. Hello.
2: Hello.
0: Hi, who are you?
2: Kate.
0: All right, Kate, there are three answers that can get you these tickets for the show. Name something you hope the guy sitting next to you on an airplane did not eat at the airport.
2: Garlic.
0: Garlic, yeah.

0: firing up this next song? We're going to take this opportunity to do our morning workout. One, two, three. Okay, that's enough.
1: Carrie Collins on the River 105.9.

0: It looks like we got a lot of clouds today. High of around 85. The River 105.9 variety from the 80s and more. Good morning. I said good morning. There we go. 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Now, this is great. A kid who lives in Cape Cod, who worked as a Wendy's manager, has been accepted down here at Yale, and he credits the owners of the local Wendy's who helped him first get into community college and now on to Yale.
1: I worked so hard, and how much me and my family, we went through so much to get to the place where we got. To me, it was just very exciting, and I still cannot believe. I remember there were days when I was closing Wendy's, and I just think to myself, I really want to move on. I don't think I had a lot of faith in myself, just because people look to Wendy's workers, and they think that's not a job I want to do one day, right? If it wasn't Wendy's, if it wasn't the work ethics that I learned at Wendy's, I don't think I would have come to the place where I got.
0: Oh, how cool is that? 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
8: Smoky skies at times today. Hi, everyone. Welcome to Tuesday MNews 8. Chief Meteorologist Gil Simmons. Clouds, smoky skies, hazy sun today. High temperatures in the 80s. Humidity may drop just a bit. Showers and storms tonight, tomorrow morning. Get an update anytime on the News 8 app.
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Oh, hey, good morning, nerds. The River 105.9, I say that with the utmost affection. Hope you're having a great morning so far. Hey, coming up a few minutes after 9 o'clock, you have an opportunity to win a trip to Las Vegas for the iHeartRadio Music Festival. 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

Well, heads up, it may smell like a campfire again when you go outside today, because there's more wildfires out west. The River 105.9 clouds. I wonder how yellow the sky is going to be today. Clouds a high around 85. The River 105.9.

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0: Here's a suggestion. Make us part of your morning routine. You know, like flossing. Okay, maybe not flossing. Make it something you actually do in the morning.
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I should really start playing the lottery more. There was no winner last night for the Powerball. So Wednesday's estimated Powerball jackpot is, guess how much? $975 million. That's just stupid money. $975 million? I could live off one for the rest of my life. 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

0: Smoky skies at times today. 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Welcome to Tuesday MWC. Chief Meteorologist Gil Simmons. Clouds, smoky skies, hazy sun today. High temperatures in the 80s. Humidity may drop just a bit. Showers and storms tonight, tomorrow morning. Get an update anytime on the News 8 app.
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Well, hot ding dang, I do too. I'm John Cadillac Seville on the River 105.9. Don't ask me what that just meant. I have no clue. Sometimes I just turn on the microphone and whatever comes out, comes out. No filter, which can get me in trouble at times. But hey, listen, coming up after 1 o'clock, you have a shot to win your way to the 2026 iHeartRadio Music Festival in Vegas. We'll set you up with airfare, prime seats, after 1 o'clock today on the River 105.9. So just keep on dreaming. Cranberries.

My buddy Kenny Young will take you home later on today after 3 o'clock on the River 105.9 like he always does. He goes commercial free as well. I'm John Cadillac Seville on the River 105.9. They're currently on the road with the Doobie Brothers. Santana on the river now.

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That's right. You hear that, Indianapolis Colts? You better run and take cover because you're headed to the house, Gillette Stadium. I'm John Cadillac-Seville on the River 105.9. In case you haven't heard, we are the new home of the New England Patriots. We're going to broadcast their first preseason game this Thursday night from Gillette. Pre-game 4:30, game time 7:30 right here on the River 105.9.

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Believe it and you can achieve it. I'm John Cadillac Seville on the River 105.9. Just manifested ahead of time. You are going to win your way in to the iHeartRadio Music Festival. Three chances to win every weekday. Next shot just after 1 o'clock on the River 105.9. Good morning. I'm the Caddy Man. Here's Tom Cochran.

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Your next chance to win coming up just after 1 o'clock on the River 105.9. So hang on. It's Alanis now.

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1: Michael has been everywhere on screen this year. Played by a nephew in one film, put on trial again in a streaming series, and the next project to carry his name takes the opposite approach and hands the story back to the man himself. Michael Jackson, A Life in Music, is built entirely from real footage. It's going to be coming to theaters on August the 28th. Here's the main guy now. The Real Deal on the River, 105.9. 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

0: Cause I gotta have faith. 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
1: A very emotional day for our morning guy, Kerry Collins. The first U.S. roller skating rink opened in Newport, Rhode Island, inside a hotel dining room on this date in 1866, and that was Kerry's first job as a DJ. 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

Loving the fact you're listening in, and thank you so much for that. I'm John Cadillac Seville on the River 105.9, looking for something fun to do tonight. One of my favorite alternative rock bands, The Revivalist, performing at the Levitt Pavilion in Westport at 6:30 tonight. There's also bluegrass and roots music at the Katherine Hepburn Cultural Arts Center in Old Saybrook. And if you like jazz, live jazz at Cafe 9 in New Haven at 7 o'clock.

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I Know Who You Are. That's John Resnick along with Goo Goo Dolls on the River 105.9. They are among the headliners at the 2026 iHeartRadio Music Festival in Vegas next month. And in case you missed the keyword moments ago, I'm going to be a real good guy and give it to you again right after we hear from Modern English on the River 105.9.

Robbie Gray, along with Modern English on the River 105.9. I'm John Cadillac Seville. Appreciate you having us on this afternoon. The keyword, in case you missed it moments ago, to win your way into the 2026 iHeartRadio Music Festival in Vegas next month. 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

Sly Stallone, who starred in Rocky III, asked the guys in Survivor to come up with a song for the movie soundtrack, and they came up with that one. Won a Grammy Award. Was number one on this date way back in 1982 as well. I'm John Cadillac Seville on the River 105.9.

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I know it's only Tuesday, but I bet you're thinking about the weekend already. I'm John Cadillac Seville on the River 105.9. 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

They'll be shaking things up at MetLife Stadium next month. Those guys are amazing. I'm John Cadillac-Seville on the River 105.9, talking about AC/DC. He can still rock it up and does every afternoon here on the River 105.9. Kenny Young will give you your next shot to win your way into the 2026 iHeartRadio Music Festival after 5 on the River.

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I'm talking about Kenny Young. He'll take you through the afternoon and early evening. He'll go commercial free. Plus, he's got another chance for you to win your way in to the 2026 iHeartRadio Music Festival just after 5. I'm the Cadillac Man. Catch you again tomorrow morning at 10 o'clock. Enjoy the rest of your day. We appreciate you making us your choice.

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0: Well, it's Katie Young. You want to find out what's going to be in our ticket stash with Kerry Collins all this week? Well, meet me back here in about 10 minutes.

0: 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It's Kenny Young. Well, coming in topic on the variety part of that, listen up with Kerry Collins all this week. He's got not one, but two opportunities for you to win your way into some summer shows. First up at 7 o'clock, he's got Warp Tribute Show tickets at Simsbury Meadows on the 15th. 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

That right there, that's a do-gooder. That's a give-backer here at the River 105.9. It's Kenny Young. You know, since John Mellencamp, Neil Young, and Willie Nelson founded Farm Aid back in 1985, it's raised over $90 million to date for American family farmers across the country. I told you, the guy likes to give back.

How'd you like to rock out in Vegas on us? It's Kenny Young, the River at 105.9. Coming up at 5:05 this afternoon, I've got your next keyword to win a free trip to Vegas for two to attend our iHeartRadio Music Festival. 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
8: Other than a widely scattered shower, thunder shower, it's mainly dry right through Thursday. The big question, the smoke, is it still around for Friday and the weekend? We'll have all the details in that full 8-day forecast on Channel 8, 4, 5, and 6 p.m. We'll see you then.
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variety from the 80s and more. The River 105.9. It's Kenny Young. Hard to believe, but in less than 48 hours, Patriots football will be back. Yes, indeed. First preseason game of the year. Pats host the Colts at Gillette Stadium. We'll have the action, all the game action, right here on the River 105.9, starting at 4:30 pregame, 7:30 kickoff.

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The River, 105.9. Maybe you're feeling a little hot and bothered. Well, good news. Connecticut health officials are placing free sunscreen dispensers throughout public spaces across the state. 30 of them, thanks to the feds, in fact. Three of those 30 will be located in West Hartford, Bloomfield District, in areas where incidences of high skin cancer diagnoses have taken place over the last 8 to 10 years. Well, they really did their science on this.

And just like that, over an hour's worth of commercial-free music to help you power through the end of your workday here. Or maybe you're just clocking in on the second shift. I'd love to hear from you. It's Kenny Young, 860-522-1059. 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

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It's Katie Young. 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Hey, with these boys and girls this summer heading back to school shortly, it's time once again, along with iHeartRadio, to thank a teacher. 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

The River, 105.9, it's Kenny Young. Well, back-to-school season also means that the brand-new residence hall on Pratt Street is attracting more than a few UConn students. The $29 million residence project already has a waiting list of more than 50 students for the fall semester, which kicks off on the 31st.

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The River 105.9. It's Kenny Young, and I'd love to send one of you and a guest out to Vegas to attend our iHeartRadio Music Festival next month. 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

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Well, if you were longing to see Journey on their Final Frontier farewell tour, that's a mouthful. They did add some more fall dates, but you'll have to trek to Providence on October 29th or Boston's TD Garden on November 10th.

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Meanwhile, this legend, Mr. Phil Collins, recently revealed in an interview that his iconic In the Air Tonight was 80% improvised in studio, on the spot. They just spontaneously came up with it. He said it started out with the keyboard melody that we know and love. They added a drum machine loop, and before you know it, the final version that ended up on his debut solo album sounded a lot like this.

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6: Other than a widely scattered shower, thunder shower, it's mainly dry right through Thursday. The big question, the smoke, is it still around for Friday and the weekend? We'll have all the details in that full 8-day forecast on Channel 8, 4, 5, and 6 p.m. We'll see you then.
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New

And don't you forget that the River 105.9 is your new home for New England Patriots football. Hard to believe. First preseason game is Thursday night. This Thursday night up at Gillette Stadium, the Pats will host the Colts. 4:30 pregame begins right here on the River 105.9, followed by 7:30 kickoff. Let's go, baby.

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0: Variety from the 80s and more, The River 105.9. This is Kenny Young. Never too soon to start planning for next weekend's activities, right? Well, one of Hartford's signature summer festivals expected to draw huge crowds is coming this Saturday. The Riverfront Dragon Boat and Asian Festival returns to Mortenson Riverfront Plaza. Yes, the sights, the sounds, the smells, the food, the cultural performances, all there for the taking. Great family-friendly environment right there. So we'll see you out there this Saturday. Hopefully the weather cooperates. It seems like it's going to for most of this week anyway. Back to the music next. You know, songwriters say you never know where or when inspiration will strike. Well, take this top 10 smash I'm going to play next from John Mellencamp. He said a creative bolt of lightning hit him while he was in the laundry room.
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Answering the musical question, what was Aerosmith's first and to date only number one single? Well, it was that one. Kenny Young with you, The River at 105.9. Back to school season almost upon us. Time once again, along with iHeartRadio, to thank a teacher. 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
4: Other than a widely scattered shower or thundershower, it's mainly dry right through Thursday. The big question, the smoke, is it still around for Friday and the weekend? We'll have all the details in that full 8-day forecast on Channel 8, 4, 5, and 6 p.m. We'll see you then.
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Perfect song to roll around the hood of a couple of Jaguars to, right? It's Kenny Young. Not that I've ever tried it. I'm all legs and arms. It'd be too awkward. Listen, River 105.9, we're turning things over to Bob Hauer. He's up next at 7 o'clock. Remember, less than an hour away for you that's digging these 80s vibes. He's got the 80s at 8, a whole hour dedicated to that decade. I'll catch you tomorrow at 3.

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Queen of Bowie on the River 105.9, variety from the 80s, and more Yard Goats back home. And they're in action this evening, taking on the Moon Mammoths. That's right, Erie Sea Dogs, but they're going by the Moon Mammoths tonight. Duncan Park. Home for two more weeks.

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Going to be up for grabs. Back in tomorrow morning, Kerry Collins after 9, your chance to win.

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0: 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Only four practices in so far for Jason Kennel and the football Huskies, but before they put the pads on, at least the early prognosis is he likes what he sees.
1: Excitement of football is back, right? I mean, everything that you love about August is here, and our guys are doing a really good job of trying to get acclimated to the heat. 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Four really good days in a row here, and you know, cautiously optimistic of how things have been going. You know, a lot of position battles, a lot of competition, and you know, still the learning phase of what preseason camp is. So some guys have shined, some other guys have not, and those scenarios will probably flip this week in practice.
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16: Hi, meteorologist Steve Teeling for News 8. Overnight tonight, maybe an isolated shower storm, muggy, 60 to 67. Some smoky sunshine for Wednesday. It'll be on the muggy side, low to mid-80s. Again, smoky Thursday, an afternoon shower, thunderstorm, low to mid-80s.
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Here comes the 80s today on the River 105.9. Hey, Bob Hauer here. What's up, Melissa? Thanks for listening tonight, Middletown. Second shift shout out. Working in production. Thanks for having us on.